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Salt and Ambulance, you're need to respond. 911 Northeast and 911 Northeastern Street. Attention, Staunton Ambulance. Staunton Ambulance, you're going to need to respond. 911 Northeast and 911 North Eden Street, Staunton. 54-year-old female, difficulty breathing. Code of page 1910, McKinney County, 911 clear.

0: on all three traffic stops.
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0: It'll be North Walnut at West 4th North. North Walnut, West 4th North on a blue Bronco. 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

他比琼尼。Out of Illinois, Sam King, 22, Nor over Frank. Illinois, Sam King, 22, Nor over Frank.

0: Nora over Frank returns expired, expired 1 of 2026 to Sabrina Karunka out of Mount Olive on a gray 2024 Ford, four-door, nosy five.
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Hillsborough Ambulance, Fillmore First Responders respond. 217 South Palmer Street for a 64-year-old female having trouble breathing, can't catch her breath, is currently on O2. 911 clear, 1918.

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Sign of age 1926, McCoupin County 91 clear.

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0: 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Litchfield Ambulance, respond 103 South Montgomery Avenue for a 70 to 80 year old male who has fallen and has swelling. 911 clear, 1930.
1: 911 squad 810 in a row.

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1: 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He advised it is not an apartment building.
0: Yeah, we're on scene. It's 103 North Montgomery, I believe.

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1: Yes, sir. 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
1: Can you head over to 920 Breckenridge Historical Society? 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
0: Careful.
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First of Thomas, common spelling. Middle J, John. He will be a junior. Date of birth, 4/13 of 65.

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0: The Route 4 George Street, Verdon, Route 4 George Street, Verdon, 28, Illinois, George Frank, 29000. 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

0: 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Is a vape machine?
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1: Four from Peter out.

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You're need to respond. 1050 West Main Street, Village of Moore's Farm, Carlinville, room 42. 91-year-old female with just no injuries. 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Time at page 2032, Mississippi County, 911 clear.

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WPXN 413 clear.

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1: 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Additional manpower needed. 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

Shoal Creek Fire, repaging for manpower, requesting an engine with a crew and a rehab unit, along with the tender. 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

0: I'm in New Douglas. Do I need to go straight north on in New Douglas, right, or did I go too far?
1: Take your right at Rockwell, which is Main Street in New Douglas. Follow it up the double arch. Follow double arch up to Kane. You'll see us. We'll be on the north side of the road.
0: 10-4.

0: 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You can show 5500 out on New Douglas's team. Fully involved, barn fire. I'll be out meeting with command.
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0: Dave, do I need to stage out here on the road to back in?
1: I think they're ready for you. Get this back up. 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
0: Can I pull in the driveway or do I have to back in?
1: Pull in. And then back. 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Your unit arrived. Take your engine out of an extra unit with this old engine out of the way. Yourself and your crew approach the Alpha side. We've been assigned this sector over here.
0: Douglas, thank you. Out of the way. We're turning onto Kane Road now.
1: He's operating on a red. Fire ground red.
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1: Cardiac monitor. I'm on page 2342.

Scott and Ambulance. Scott and Ambulance, you're being requested for a BLS transfer from Anderson ER to Liberty Village. 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Title page 11.

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0: 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Last name Brown, B-R-O-W-N, first of the month. Aaron, O-N, C-Charles, D-U-B, 7-21-95, 7-21-95, is there?

0: 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We'll be in service returning. You can take Taylor. Stand by, tell him thank you.
1: 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Taylor Springs copy. 47.

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0: 1B Boy truck plate returns expired October of 2020 to Shane Campbell, Gillespie, Red 94 Chevy pickup. Shane is valid. No convictions, born in 77.
1: And I'll be out with this vehicle. Magnolia Drive at Julian. I'm going to insert your toe in the middle of the road.
0: 10-4.

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requested for a transfer of Carlinville Area Hospital to St. John's. 9-year-old female tachycardia. Attention, Gillespie and Elder Ambulance. Gillespie and Elder Ambulance, you're being requested for a transfer. Carlinville Area Hospital to St. John's. 9-year-old female tachycardia. Time of age 123, Macoupin County, 911 clear.

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0: 74128.

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Time of age is 1:41, McGibbon County, clear.

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Gillespie, Benelberry Ambulance. You're needed for a transfer. Harlanville Area Hospital to St. Anthony's in Effingham. 62-year-old male, ICU transfer. Attention Gillespie, Benelberry Ambulance. Gillespie, Benelberry Ambulance. You're needed for a transfer. Harlanville Area Hospital to St. Anthony's in Effingham. 62-year-old male, ICU transfer. Time of page is 351, McKibben County, clear.

Dot and Ambulance. You're needed for a BLS transfer from Anderson ER to Hitz Memorial. Vincent's Dot and Ambulance. You're needed for a BLS transfer from Anderson ER to Hitz Memorial for a 98-year-old male. Time of page 434.

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Carmel Fire Department. Carmel Fire Department, you're being requested at 617 West 2nd South, 617 West 2nd South Street, Carmelville, for a CO2 detector sounding in a residence.

Attention Coronaville Fire Department. Coronaville Fire Department, you're being requested at 617 West 2nd South. 617 West 2nd South Street, Coronaville, for a CO2 detector sounding in a residence. Time of page 723, Macoupin County, 911 clear.

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0: On to the area of Washington Street at 4th Street. 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
1: For a stray black cat. 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

for ambulance. 3 Lincoln 42 requesting ALS unit for a diabetic problem. 202 Oak Street, Harville. Hillsborough ambulance. 3 Lincoln 42 is requesting ALS for a diabetic problem. 202 Oak Street, Harville. Novice Clear 816.

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0: Scene has been passed over to Ameren. We are released from the scene. 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
1: 10-4, Mary 9, you come.
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1: Go ahead.
0: Do you have any charges on him?
1: Negative at this time. He's going to get in trespass. Technically, he still has residency.

0: Service.
1: World Stage at the Great Bend, sir.

led to an ambulance respond to a missed call for a female not responding but breathing at Copper Creek Cottages, 1007 East Columbia Street, Litchfield, in the dining room. Litchfield ambulance respond to a missed call for a female not responding but breathing at Copper Creek Cottages in the dining room. 911 Clear, 840.

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I'm going to be out at Smokey Jennings Chevrolet to talk to Adam Count. No status needed.

0: just for 43, this female has already seen you on the cameras and is requesting you also go to the residence and talk to her.
1: Up to the door.
0: 10-4.

ALS transfer. I said ALS transfer. 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

0: ったような気が
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0: And I mean, he's 10-8, it's a civil issue. Julie advised that all the property he says is stolen is in the house garage.
1: 10-4.

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1: 17, go ahead.
0: Note on my ticket, I spoke with Sangamon County. They're going to send a deputy. You stand by with me there.
1: 10-4. Mary 10, McCubbin.
2: 10.
1: I just sent you a criminal trespass.

0: on Brighton. Is Animal Control going to take care of that, or do they need us for a response?
1: They're going to take care of it. I'm also going to give it to the Brighton officer. He's on duty now.
0: Yeah,

0: But it happened on Monday. He's not 100% sure that it was that male. A neighbor kissed Tom. Need 10-8-24 report pending.
1: 10-4.

0: a 28 on it when you're ready.
1: Go ahead.
0: I don't really see truck plate. 223-617. 223-617. And I'm going to wait to see where he's going. If he gets close to Auburn, can you get a hold of Sandman County for me and have somebody meet me like a four-way off traffic stop him? Supposedly he may have a 1032 on him.
1: 1040, you want Auburn to meet you at 4 and 104?
0: Yeah, I'm not sure exactly where he's going. I'm going to follow him until we get to that intersection.
1: 10-4. And that plate is returning to Brant Consolidated out of Springfield. All red, 2016 Chevy pickup.
0: 10-4.

0: group of 17. Get old Simon County to see what our deputy is, please.
1: 10-4, give me just 1 second. I'm on the line with Auburn now.
0: Cool.
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1: 10-4.

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1: 104, passing Humley Road, eastbound. I just spoke with Franklin County. The deputy says that that subject did show up to work today, but I'm almost positive this is him in the truck. I'm going to follow him until we get to the intersection here, and then I'll traffic stop him.
0: 10-4, Auburn's also going to be on their way.
1: 10-4, I advise Franklin to go ahead and send their deputy this way, too.

0: been status?
1: I'm here. I'll be 10-8.
0: On to 230 Rice Street, 230 Rice Street, Collinsville, 58-year-old male, voluntary psych, officers are on scene. Attention Gillespie Benelberry Ambulance, Gillespie Benelberry Ambulance, you're being requested by Collinsville PD to respond to 230 Rice Street, 230 Rice Street, Carlinville, for a 58-year-old male, voluntary psych. Officers are on scene. Time of page, 10:30, McCubbin County, 911 clear.

0: turning on to Cheyenne from negative. We are turning into the Trinity Lutheran parking lot at the church. That 28-23-617 C. Charles.
1: 10-4.
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0: Now I'm trying to call him back.
2: 10-4.

Attention, Gillespie-Van Alder Ambulance. Gillespie-Van Alder Ambulance, you're needed to respond. 1200 University Street, Carlinville, at Lakeside, for a 50-year-old female needing evaluation, pounding to her chest. Attention, Gillespie-Van Alder Ambulance. Gillespie-Van Alder Ambulance, you're needed to respond. 1200 University Street, Carlinville, at Lakeside, in room 309, bed B-boy, for a 50-year-old female needing an evaluation, having pounding to her chest. Time of page 1032, Macoupin County, 911 clear.

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1: 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I will give them to you here in a minute.
0: 10-4.

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1: 13, I copied you out of the hospital.

No comments with ambulance responding. Let's call Freyfall, 623 Miller Street. No comments. No comments with ambulance responding. Let's call Freyfall, 623 Miller Street. No comments.

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1: I just got out a call from a female that lives on Winding Lane in Medora. She advises there's two male subjects walking around her house, taking items out of her yard. One's in tan pants and a gray shirt. She's not home. She's seeing all this on her cameras.
2: Yeah,
1: 10-4.

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For a 74-year-old female having difficulty breathing, type of page 1139, Macoupin County, 911 clear.

requested a 303 Brown Street, 303 Brown Street, apartment 8 Spring. Three females feeling very unknown medical. Medical, Hospital, 1141, Mississippi County, 911, clear.

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0: Okay, you're being requested at 303 Brown Street, apartment 8, right? 7-year-old female, use unknown medical, on suspect page 1146, to the county, now one clear.
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0: says that she works at Walmart. He's unsure if it's Glen Carbon or Wood River. Can you call those agencies and see if they can check Walmart? She should be at work.
1: 10-4.

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Attention, Gillespie and Elder Ambulance. Gillespie and Elder Ambulance, you're needed to respond. 20949 Sunset Road. 20949 Sunset Road, Litchfield, for a 43-year-old female fallen over a mini dirt bike. She's unable to get up. Attention, Gillespie and Elder Ambulance. Gillespie and Elder Ambulance, you're needed to respond. 20949 Sunset Road. 20949 Sunset Road, Litchfield. For a 43-year-old female has fallen over a mini dirt bike, unable to get up. Time of page 1240, McCubbin County, 911, clear.

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Attention, Gillespie Van Elder Ambulance, Carlinville Rescue. Gillespie Van Elder Ambulance, Carlinville Rescue needed to respond at 700 College Street, Carlinville. 700 College Street, Carlinville, on the backside of the gymnasium for an 18-year-old female having a seizure.

Attention, Golden Juvenile Ambulance, Carlinville Rescue. Golden Juvenile Ambulance, Carlinville Rescue. Needed to respond 700 College Street, Carlinville, at Blackburn on the back side of the gymnasium for an 18-year-old female having a seizure. Time page 1341, McCoupin County 911, clear.

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Attention, Gillespie, another ambulance. Gillespie, another ambulance. You're being requested for a transfer, St. Francis, room 312 to Gillespie Health and Rehab for a 79-year-old female returning. Attention, Gillespie, another ambulance. Gillespie, another ambulance. You're being requested for a transfer, St. Francis, room 312 to Gillespie Health and Rehab. 79-year-old female returning, time of page 1354, McCoupin County, 911, clear.

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You're being requested at 215 West Pennsylvania Street, Staunton Health and Rehab, for a male patient having catheter problems. He's in room 218, bed B-boy. 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You're being requested at 215 West Pennsylvania Street, Staunton Health and Rehab. 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He's in room 218, bed B-boy. Time of page 1403, McCubbin County, 911 clear.

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1: We got a phone call reporting a semi leaking diesel fuel at the gas station. 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
0: E Environmental has been contacted and they're sending someone your way.
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Dorchester Fire Department, you're needed to respond 100 East Garrison Street, 100 East Garrison Street, Dorchester, for a possible gas leak. Attention, Dorchester Fire, you're needed to respond 100 East Garrison Street, 100 East Garrison Street, Dorchester, for a possible gas leak, time of page 1540, McCubbin County, 911, clear.

Hills where ambulance, you're needed to respond to the area of North Road and North 15th Avenue in Butler for a one-vehicle accident. Male is bleeding from the head. He is up and moving around. Hills where ambulance, you're needed to respond to the area of North Road and North 15th Avenue in Butler for a male who's in a one-vehicle accident. He is up and walking around but is bleeding from the head. PD is en route. Island clear, 1544.

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628 South Illinois Avenue. An 8-year-old female who's claiming pain in her abdomen on the right side. She's in room 229, bed A. Literally, ambulance ready to respond to 628 South Illinois Avenue in Litchfield. For an 8-year-old female complaining of pain in her abdomen on the right side. She's in room 229, bed A. That one clear is 1612.

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1: Okay, 911, it's really good to see you. 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

ambulance. Saw an ambulance. You're needed at Anderson ER, room 14, for an ALS transfer to children. 22-year-old male going for a trauma. Attention, saw an ambulance. 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
1: I'm assigning you a check person. Caller advised you was at Tilly's Tavern. There was a male wearing a tan shirt, blue jeans, on a red bicycle, acting different, talking to the wall. He has left Tilly's Tavern, is at the residence directly behind it. She's just requesting a welfare check.

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1: 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She's hit her head. 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She's awake and alert and breathing normally.

for an ambulance. You're near 221 North Madison Street in Litchfield for an elderly female who has fallen and hit her head. 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Unknown of any injury, she is awake, alert, and breathing normally. 91 clear, 1644.

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1: 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He can tell me 10-8.
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Attention, Bunker Hill Fire. Bunker Hill Fire, you're needed to respond 720 South Washington Street, Bunker Hill, at the laundromat. Caller advised the laundromat is full of smoke. There's no flames. Attention, Bunker Hill Fire. 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Caller advised the laundromat is full of smoke. There is no flames. Title page 1731, Macoupin County 911. 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

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St. Francis to St. John's ICU. 83-year-old male, sepsis and kidney stones, time of page 1737, Macoupin County, 911, clear.

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0: 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Go ahead. 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

0: my computer isn't working though, the day guys on anything.
1: That's negative.

Ambulance, Lois Steven Alder Ambulance, Lois Steven Alder Ambulance, you're being requested for an ALS transfer, St. Francis to St. John's, 46-year-old female, hypertensive emergency. Attention, Lois Steven Alder Ambulance, Lois Steven Alder Ambulance, you're being requested for an ALS transfer, St. Francis to St. John's, 46-year-old female, hypertensive emergency. Time of age 1745, McKinney County, 911, clear.

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Bright Fire, please respond to 17145 Windy Hill Lane. 17145 Windy Hill Lane. For a 66-year-old female that has her leg is on blood thinners, unable to get it stop bleeding. 66-year-old female that has blood thinners, has cut her leg, unable to get it stop bleeding. 39919.

0: Fire, second phase, medical emergency, 17145 Windingo Lane, 17145 Windingo Lane, 52-year-old female on one center, subway, unable to get the bleeding stopped. This is your Bright Fire, second phase for medical emergency at 17145 Windingo Lane, Bright. For a 56-year-old female that has cut her leg on blood center, unable to sit, and stop bleeding, AMA is en route, Jersey County 919,
1: Jersey County, Bright 40, United States, authorization.

Nichols, Sleepy Elder Ambulance, School Sleepy Elder Ambulance, you're being requested for a transfer to St. Francis Room 9 to St. John's for a 43-year-old male kidney stone. Attention, School Sleepy Elder Ambulance, School Sleepy Elder Ambulance, you're being requested for a transfer to St. Francis Room 9 to St. John's for a 43-year-old male kidney stone, Town of Page, 18. 54 McCubbin County, 911 clear.

ambulance hearing to respond to 102 South Blaine Street in Fillmore for a female who has currently had 6 seizures in the last hour. They're advising she is not coming out of the seizure. She is breathing. Hillsborough ambulance hearing to respond to 102 South Blaine Street in Fillmore for a female who has had 6 seizures in the last hour. They're advising she is not coming out of the seizure. She is breathing normally, 9-1 clear, 1858.

0: respond to 102 South Blaine Street in Fillmore for a female who has had 6 seizures in the last hour. They're advising she's not coming out of the current seizure. She's breathing normally. Fillmore Fire, you're going to respond to 102 South Blaine Street in Fillmore for a female who has had 6 seizures in the last hour. She's not coming out of her current seizure. She's breathing normally. Now clear, 1859.
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